Cause I gotta have faith. Ooh, I gotta have faith. Because I gotta have faith. Faith. 90.9 FM.

0: and discipline remains mercifully.
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0: Yes, yes.
1: No, it is a...
0: I'm sure of it.

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Put the screws on me and I'm gonna screw right off from under you is what I'm gonna do, though. 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I got this right. 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I tell you what, the show is being recorded and televised for England, and they told me you got to do this song, you got to do that song, you know, you got to stand like this or act like this. I just don't get it, man. You know, I'm here to do what you want me to and what I want to do, right? So what do you want to hear? All right. All right. I walked the line.

0: to the flow now, ooh. 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
1: Oops, Spurs.
0: To the flow now, ooh.

0: Bonne soirée à l'écoute du
1: 90.9.
2: Hey you, don't watch that, watch this. This is the heavy, heavy monster sound. The nuttiest sound around. So if you're coming off the street and you're beginning to feel the heat, well, listen, Buster, you better start to move your feet to the rockin'est, rock-steady beat of madness. One.

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1: Yo, let's go to this next Chinese Muslim joint. You get some shrimp fried rice and make salad at the same time.
2: Cool.
3: If you are not alone, I will hear you.
4: Hey yo, Chang Wang, what's up?
3: I'll be right out.
4: Yo, can we get something to eat, man? Chang, can I eat?
3: Right, yeah. 1 second. Okay then, fine. Your order.
4: Alright, let me get two of them beef fried rices over here. Let me get a half a chicken wing. Don't put that little retarded leg in it, cause
3: right.
4: cut that off.
3: Okay then.
4: Don't put no onions in my white rice.
2: I need four chicken wings fried hard and shit.
3: What's this?
4: Man, I'm not finished.
3: Hold on.
4: I'm not finished.
3: What's this? The two of you at once. Okay then. You want beef?
4: We want beef to eat. We ain't got no beef.
2: I want four chicken wings fried
3: Fine.
2: Hard, nigga. What the fuck are you talking about?
3: All right.
2: About?
3: I'll kick your monkey asses my fucking self.
2: What are you talking about? I fuck you the fuck up.
3: I will avenge my brothers by representing and whooping your ass word at spawn.
2: Nigga, this ain't Channel 5, nigga.
3: Okay then, I must show you Flying Fist of Judah.
2: You ain't gonna show me shit.
3: That's right.
2: I'm gonna show you these.
3: You and you.
4: Nigga, straight for Mortal Kombat.
3: You're just talking. Obviously, the two of you are just bitch-ass niggas.
2: Nigga, well, let's do something. You talking this old
4: what's
2: bullshit.
4: Up? So what's up? What's up, nigga? What's up, punk ass?
5: Vous déconnez mes histoires. 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
6: Est-ce qu'il y a une drogue pour m'apaiser? 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

with a big fat chain on my neck. 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
1: Thank you very much. We'd like to hit one serious note for you, even if the note is out of tune. We'd like to hit a serious note right now. June and I went to the land of Israel in the month of May last year with a tape recorder. We took it with us. And there are some things in this world that everybody wants to see or hear at one time or another in their life. And especially for you fellas, I think we feel real good that we can bring back sounds of the people and the places. I know a lot of you just like I was. They were always dear to you, the stories and the songs about Israel. We went to Nazareth. Thank you. We went to Nazareth and went to the Sea of Galilee, to Tiberias. We went to Jerusalem, the Way of the Cross, went to the Wailing Wall. All these sounds are on the album for you to hear, and we hope that you'll enjoy some of it. I'd like to tell you a real happening in this album. We went into the little town of Cana, just over the hills from Nazareth. And there's a church that sits over the cistern where the water came from that Christ turned to wine, where the first miracle was performed. We went into the church, saw the cisterns. You can hear the sounds of the water in there, hear the echo. I was so impressed when I came out of the church. If I ever had an inspiration, I had one then, from seeing what I had just seen and heard. And I said under my breath, he turned the water into wine of all things. On the way to Tiberias in the car, in the next few minutes, I wrote this song. He turned the water into wine.

slammed the door when you stole the car and drove towards Mexico, and you wrote bad checks just to fill your arm. I was young enough.